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0: Genau meins.
2: One ticket, please. Long and wish everybody's here. Hey, what's going on, man? Yeah, she's at home.

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